0: Nice to see you again, dudes. Very miss you. So, baby, you miss me too?
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0: Nice to see you again, dudes. 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
1: I dreamed about you. In my dream, you're a superhero. Forever, guarding my room.

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